0: I will back up.
1: Over.
0: Walter, go ahead.
1: Walter, can you start a Mohawk mile location for a 941 transport? Approximately 60-year-old baby.
0: Where is he? 20, Walter.
1: I'm sorry.
0: 276.

0: 108-109-25 West Lawrence Street at St. Anne's. A 14-year-old female there has some sort of sharp blade. Colony's putting the call in. I'll see if we can get an exact location in the building. 204-108.
1: 109.
0: Received. 177 received.
1: That's correct. 207, you can follow an email coming down. There's nothing found at this time.
0: And while it's going to Colony Street, slow down 24.

0: runway 109, she's going to be outside by Manning Boulevard. Staff is following her. 108.
1: Got it.
0: 109.
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0: 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I'll be in service at the headquarters desk.
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2: 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This 71-year-old male is sick, crosses Ontario Street, Quail Street, times 208.
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2: Six 656, myself and 655 will take care of Knob Grove. I'll just make sure he copies up.
0: 655. 655.

0: 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Nothing's showing at the time. We're going to ride the area.
1: 276, 2016.

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0: 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Number 19, Peachtree Lane, cross street of Nicholas Drive, Gabriel Way. Talk group will be fire off 1 at 2019.
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2: Hey, you can keep me on. 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

0: 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Can't remember her name or where she lives. 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
2: I'll see if I can help.
0: Just wanted to notify CDTA in case he got on a bus. Just give them the name, date of birth, height and weight, and last known description of clothing. See if they can monitor the buses for him.
2: Where's the outreach out? 23rd one.
0: Thank you very much. I appreciate it.
2: Center, I'm here. I was just talking about something, Amy.
0: It's fine, I'll take care of it. 23rd one.

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3: 177. We're going to ping Waterleaf F and Industrial Park Road. 400 meter radius. 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
0: One five receive. 14. 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
2: Second floor. It's a 35-year-old female with a hemorrhage. Crosses McPherson's Terrace and Robin Street. Time is 2055.
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0: 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Your 2, I don't know if you got for my last. You can just clear signal 7 for that, and then you can keep us on the auto action at the med.
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0: 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Take us out at State and Broadway for outreach. 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
0: One 77, can I speak to 105?
2: 105, though.
0: You guys still by the tracks?
2: That's negative.
0: Receive. Latest ping was near the tracks, possibly on I-90, so he's possibly mobile. But if we can check that area again.
2: Receive, I'll head back over.

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0: Attention Engine 5, Mohawk. It's going to be an A Alpha response, 40 Lodge Street, room 313. Police have a 27-year-old female, traumatic injury, crosses Pine Street main lane. Again, Attention 5 and Mohawk, A Alpha response, 40 Lodge Street, room 313. Police have a 27-year-old female, traumatic injury, crosses Pine Street main lane. Time is 21:19.
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1: 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Broderick Apartments, 50 Prescott Street, Apartment 202202, Cross Street, Central Avenue, Midway Fire District at 2134.
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0: 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Railroad tracks from Anderson Drive down to Tivoli Street. All checks negative. 362244.
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0: 108.
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0: 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Crosses Cortland Place, Quail Street. Again, that's Engine 1 for Rescue 1 Mog. 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Crosses Cortland Place, Quail Street. 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
0: 201.
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0: One or two, signal 8. 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

0: Tension engine 7, Mohawk, AOF response, 320 Washington Avenue. It's going to be a party standing in front of engine 1's quarters. It's a 6-year-old female that's sick. Crosses Lexington Ave, Robin Street. Again, the tension 7 and Mohawk, A Alpha response, 320 Washington Ave, me standing right in front of engine 1's quarters, to the 60-year-old female that's sick, crosses Lexington Ave and Robin Street. Time is 21:54.
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0: Okay, thank you.
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1: Right 21, 2206. Attention truck 1, Mohawk, hang out for response. 99 South Pearl Street, Bourbon 10, Bees and Boy. It's a 59-year-old female, traumatic injury. Crosses Hamilton Street, Van Zandt Street. Again, that's truck 1 in Mohawk, AL for response, 99 South Pearl Street, apartment 10, Bees and Boy. It's a 59-year-old female, traumatic injury. Crosses Hamilton and Van Zandt. Time is 2207.
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2: Jeanette Street, possibly apartment 6, for an unknown EMS problem. Caller is the neighbor in apartment 1, crosses Delaware Ave and 2nd Ave. Again, this is Engine 9 in Mohawk, B-Robber response, 41 Jeanette Street, apartment 6, for a patient requesting EMS, unknown problem, crosses Delaware Ave, 2nd Ave, times 2237.

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0: Medica Mountain 621, I'm going to go call the Omni Airport in 200 Wolf Road, Cross Street of Belchone Drive, Marcus Boulevard, Shake Road Fire District at 2236. Medic 660, would you head central?
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0: 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Again, that's Rescue Squad, Rescue 2, Mohawk, T-Delta response, 323 First Street, 2nd floor, 61-year-old female, difficulty breathing, crosses Lexington Avenue, Justin Street, times 2238.
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It's an 85-year-old female, medical alarm, crosses Melrose Ave, Washington Ave. Again, this is Truck 3 and Mohawk Bureau of Response, 151 Homestead Ave, Apartment 1. 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
2: 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He's playing on an electric computer. He's wearing a white t-shirt, black pants. We're currently in fleet repair department following him.
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1: Marlon.
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0: Can you switch that, please?
1: I'm tied up. Just use your drug truck.
0: Okay. Patient's conscious alert. This time, we'll be back in with an RMA. I'll fill you in with the details when you're clear.
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0: 203 dispatch, cancel Mohawk coming to Homestead. The truck is back in service. What's this at only?
1: Received Mohawk for Homestead.
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0: 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Can we just have him unmute? Is that Beats, please? Will do.
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0: Well, we don't have three.
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0: I'll do that, thank you.
1: 104-108 to McDonald's, 391 Central. There's a 12-year-old female, white skin, black female, curly hair, black shirt. Ran away from home and apparently she's at McDonald's there, 2050. Some correction, they moved it to 331 Holland Ave. On 104 female.
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2104, we have the juvenile on the phone now who's mapping up a hack in St. James, so she's probably over that way now.

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1: 170, go ahead.
0: 170, I'll be in covering south.
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0: Where
1: is she? 2260. 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

0: Tanager 1, Rescue 1, Mohawk D, Delta response, 2 Thurlow Terrace, Parma 4 E, Edward. It's a 71-year-old female, difficulty breathing, crosses Western Ave in the dead end. Again, that's Engine 1, Rescue 1, Mohawk, details response, 2 Thurlow Terrace, Parma 4 E, Edward. It's a 71-year-old female, difficulty breathing, crosses Western Ave, times 2303.
1: Mohawk, this Thurlow Terrace.

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0: 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I'm going to start towards Mildred Wing.
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1: 16 just advising you, I'm taking a medical call for 6 George Street. 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
0: Sir, madam, everybody is tied up here.
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1: We're clear, Memorial. 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

0: 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We're back in from Samaritan. 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
0: 206. 206. 208, I'm in service. You get added to that call.
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0: Unit Attendant Jennings be advised. Second call stated a loud bang heard and someone is currently lying on the ground. Still getting multiple calls at 010-204. 206.
1: 206.
0: 208.
1: What else is this?
2: Catching the first unit, kind of going over to the Greyhound. How's it start over here?
0: 205.
3: 506.
0: 207.
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1: So, 3, pull me on as well.
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0: dispatch unit 111 service, 2 miss.
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1: 3.

0: 208, do you have any further calls?
1: 208, that's correct. We're getting updates right now. About to put it out. The female behind the wheel possibly had a seizure. Hit a pole at 013.
0: Let me see. He's in the area.

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1: On Avenue. 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Repeating attention, engine 2, rescue 2, Mohawk ambulance, B Bravo response. The 64 Jennings Drive, a female experienced a seizure and then crashed the car. Cross Rooney Road and Lawn Avenue. 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
1: 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It's just going to be a personal injury auto accident. Can you start your mess, right? Heading off.
2: That's correct. This is in route, sir.

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0: 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South is 026, 204.
1: 204, sir.
0: Unit 205.
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0: access to Truck 2 and Mohawk Bay Alpha response. Back over to 64 Jennings Drive. Police are on scene. 27-year-old female now feeling faint. Requesting EMS. Crosses Rooney Road, Vaughn Ave. Again, the Truck 2 and Mohawk Alpha response at 64 Jennings Drive. Police still on scene with a 27-year-old female now feeling faint. Requesting EMS. Crosses Rooney Road, Vaughn Ave. Time is 06.
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0: dispatch to units on Jennings Drive. Can it want to use switch to 3?
1: Two-oh-one, we're just confirming. 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You still need EMS over there?
2: Yeah,
1: there's
2: not a female calling.
1: Racy, just confirming. Thank you. 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
1: Two three zero, 10 Paul.
0: Yeah, I'm as updated.
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1: 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Colony Street, apartment 2E, Edward. 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

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Repeating attention, Engine 7, Mohawk Ambulance AO for response, Capitol Green 400 Central Avenue in front, across the Partridge, Ontario streets, 46-year-old male sick person, time out, 125.

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0: 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Engine 7, 127.
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0: 201. Yeah, it's 2994.
1: I return a signature.
0: Or can you just return a signature?
1: 201, that was just returning a signature. 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
1: 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I'll take the incident number and all this information on the agents.
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3-3-4-1-0. Owner's information. It's going to be coming back to a Tracy Allen out of 54 Regal Court, Babson Park, Florida.

0: Units 207 and 209, 372 Clinton Avenue, checking on the welfare of two individuals. The call is concerned that they may be using drugs right now. At 215, 207.
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0: 209.
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Alpha FS team with Operations Car 1 out in Saratoga County, 31 6th Street, cross streets of Washington Ave and Park Place. They have smoke showing from the second floor at PD on scene and fire en route. Talk group is going to be TAC 6 at 2:59.

0: And the owner's information is going to be first name Shantia, Sean Henry Adam, Tom Ida Adam, last name Cooper, common spelling. It's going to be 685 Clinton Ave in our city. Here is valid.
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0: That's when the station signs on for Waterford Command. We're going to hold in quarters.
1: 13, holding in quarters at 306. Car 1 acknowledges holding in quarters at 306.
2: Dispatcher Bob Station acknowledging the call and the holding quarters.
1: Bob Station acknowledging the call and holding in quarters at 306.
0: So,

0: Joe Clark's Bowling now.
1: Car 12, you can hold them quarters.
0: Message.
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0: Unit 204, corner of the Walk Street and State Street, for a report of harassment. A capitalist employee was maced there. Group no longer on scene, 335.
1: 245. 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
1: 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One five three.
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3: The first name's going to be spelled Ocean Nora Adam John Adam Henry Nora Adam Edward. Last name Garrett George Adam Robert Robert Edward Tom Tom. Going to be out of 252 State Street, Pierce Valley.
0: Receive the

1061, I'd be advised there's a pickup order for this address yesterday and a few EDP calls in the premise history at 402-106. 109.

0: dispatch 204, I'll be in the area canvassing for cameras.
1: Four, can you just repeat your last, please?
0: I'll be in the area of 210 Quell Street, canvassing for cameras.
1: Where is he?
0: At 404.

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Say, auto accident, personal injury. Vehicle versus scooter. Male is unconscious on the ground. Also breathing. We have EMS on the way. 415, 101. Versus 108.

0: You had engine 7, rescue 1, Mohawk ambulance, Delta response.
1: Well, yeah, but is that guy still there?
0: Motor vehicle accident, vehicle versus a scooter. Possibly male unconscious, head injury.
1: Okay.
0: Repeating attention, engine 7, rescue 1. Lucky ambulance, Delta response, Central Avenue at Quail Street. 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
1: 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We got blood coming from his ear area here.
0: Received 101 one week at 418 171.
2: Cobra Rescue 1 and Engine 7 at 418. Battalion 1, are you monitoring?
3: Battalion 1 monitoring, thank you.
2: Alright, Chief. One time now is 419.

0: 四十二生肖嘛，有人说明啥？
1: The echo response now.
2: That's correct. All copy.
0: Thirty-nine.
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0: 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We're right in the middle of the intersection here.
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0: John Sam Boy 2983. Should come back to a gray Toyota Highlander.
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1: That's cool.
0: It's a male and female fighting in the parking lot. You know, it's a boy-girl trouble. 442-106. 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
2: That was unlucky.

0: This is 204. Hey, I'm sending calls 531 Central.
1: You're set there.
0: I'll let you know if I need another.
1: Receive, thank you. 444.

0: Yeah,
1: it's 205, 206, South Berlin State, Capital District Towing Vehicle. Employee from 204's call earlier found that Tesla is now chasing it northbound on Pearl, 452, 205.
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0: 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Repeating Brandon 11, truck 4, see Charlie response. For 360 Whitehall Road, cross the South Main, South Manning, first floor, apartment 104, smoke detector. Traffic.
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1: 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Rescue 9, Mohawk Ambulance, see Charlie response, EMS call 38, Ramsey Place, cross of Hackett Boulevard, Helderberg Avenue, 85-year-old female, chest pain, timeout 6:30.
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2: Yeah.
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in the rescue squad. 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The rescue squad, Rescue 1, Mohawk Ambulance. See Charlie respond to EMS call 22nd Street in front, across the North Swan Street Hall Place. 57-year-old male. Difficulty breathing, history of COPD. Repeating the rescue squad. Rescue 1, Mohawk Ambulance. See Charlie respond to EMS call 22nd Street in front, across from the North Swan Street Hall Place. Difficulty breathing, history of COPD, timeout 6:42.

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1: Defensive 2 requested us hot. We're going to that call.
0: Alright. And you want standby? You'll be going with, going to 22nd Street then with truck 2. Or with the squad. Engine 1, backup ALS with the rescue squad, 22nd Street, difficulty breathing, history of COPD. 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You're going with rescue squad, 22nd Street, difficulty breathing. I'm out of 646.

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1: Oh, 06.
0: All right. 647.
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0: 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Rescue squad arrived at 648.
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1: Who is he? South Station, are they aware?
0: That's correct.
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3: 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Could it be some sort of infection on his leg?
1: Five, six, six, 53.

0: 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That's 391.
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1: Attention truck 2, engine 1. Mohawk ambulance, engine 1, back of AOS 65 Thornton Street. Cross shove, Livingston Avenue, Beverly Avenue. 78-year-old male, sick person, lethargic. Repeating truck 2, engine 1, Mohawk ambulance. Engine 1, back of AOS 65 Thornton Street. Cross through to Livingston Avenue, Beverly Avenue. 78-year-old male, sick person, reported as lethargic. Time out, 7 a.m.

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1: Dispatch, engine 2. Return engine 2, Mohawk and Rescue 1 are going to ALS in St. Peter's. We have a report of a second patient here at 325 that we'll take care of. Can you send us a Mohawk ambulance, please?
0: Engine 2, that's correct. I know, 701.

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0: Milwaukee Ambulance, AL for response, 325 Northern Boulevard, Hudson Park, 3rd floor, room 313, bed B. These are laceration. 94-year-old male, Shaker Road, Manning Boulevard, Milwaukee Ambulance. Now it's a Bravo response, Hudson Park, 325 Northern Boulevard. 3rd floor, room 313, bed B, 94-year-old male, laceration, Shaker Road, Manny Boulevard, timeout, 703.
1: Small copies, Hudson Park, be advised, we're holding that one, Thornton and Central.
0: Alrighty, see, thank you. 703.

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0: in the rescue squad. Mohawk Ambulance, the rescue squad, Mohawk Ambulance. B-Bravo, respond EMS call to Stewart's. 204 Henry Johnson Boulevard. In the corner of Livingston Avenue, unknown age male, unknown medical problem. Reported as shaking and diaphoretic. Repeating attention to rescue squad, Mohawk Ambulance, B-Bravo response, EMS call. Stewart's, 204 Henry Johnson Boulevard, corner of Livingston Avenue, unknown age male, unknown medical problem, reported as shaking and diaphoretic. Timeout, 707, rescue squad.
1: 12 received, we're arriving.
0: Rescue squad arrived, 707.
2: Engine 1's arrived.
0: Engine 1, 707.

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1: 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Northern Boulevard.
2: That's correct.
1: And are you holding the Henry Johnson Boulevard also?
2: That's correct.
1: Where are you? Thank you. Holding the their ambulance is the way they're trying to free somebody up. And the rescue squad, same message for you. They're trying to free up an ambulance for you also. 710.
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0: Mohawk 16 en route to Sorton Street. And 22, what call are you going for?
1: Going to 391 Central Ave.
0: Received, sir. Thank you. Time now is 7:15.
2: And 24.
0: And your 1, 7:15.

0: 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Engine
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5: 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Mohawk 22 is approximately 3 to 4 minutes from the location of 391 Central Ave.
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0: Engine 1 in Mohawk 162 Washington Ave. He had a response for a fall. It's going to be at the entrance. 52-year-old female with a fall. Dove Street and Lark Street. It's Engine 1 in Mohawk 162 Washington Ave. He had a response. It's going to be at the entrance for a female with a fall. Dove and Lark, 750.
1: Okay.

Dispatcher, 303, traffic stop. I'm on the Harriman campus, over by Lot G, through New York, Lincoln, Tom, George, 3014, and Greg Tesla.

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0: 144, can you respond to the vicinity of Madison Avenue? The security agency 2 took a report from an employee stating a female with an unknown description was, quote-unquote, in distress in the vicinity of the museum. On investigation of the cameras, it appears that nobody is outstanding, but we still need to check the area.
1: Received.
0: 7-6-9-6.
2: South. Defending.
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5: 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Alternate 7 westbound in the area of Miller Road at 757.
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0: 4G 23 Capital, we got the jail.
1: 23, we got the jail, 8 o'clock, 9, 26.

units responding to Miller Road and alternate 7 westbound. Looks like it's going to be the left lane, left shoulder. At 801. Six 641 801.

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1: Ooh, 77-year-old female with a seizure across the Shaker Road and Manning Boulevard. Uh-huh. Engine 2 Rescue 2, Mohawk 325, Northern Boulevard. Delta response to room 222. 77-year-old female with a seizure, Shaker, and Manning Boulevard. Handle 5.

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0: That's what it sounds like.

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2: E14.

Dispatcher, 303, traffic stop. Washington Avenue and Van Buren Street. We got a blue Hyundai Elantra with some sort of temporary tag in the window, I'll let you know. Some sort of international fleet. Boy William Michael 41 George. It's like on a go back.

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0: Red Cat, changes to Mayfield Command, and Signal 20, hold all equipment on scene.
1: Signal 20 for the blocking assignment, Route 7 westbound in the area, Miller Road. Lay all equipment on scene at 821.

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0: maximum 7. And 204. 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
0: 2 State Street, Will Street, 04 file 1, 826.
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0: Dispatcher, 303, traffic stop. Opposite 935 Central Avenue in New York. Lincoln, Edward, Edward, 4970, Gray Infinity.
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10-7 to Mohawk 116 Quail Street, B Bank response for mail there with a fall across from Bradford Street in the Central Ave. 10-7 to Mohawk 116 Quail Street, B Bank response for a fall, Bradford Street in Central Ave. 36.

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2: Zone 641. Pikachu 641 in Regis Meriden Hospital. Ambulance is leaving. Where else at?
1: Proceed. Fletcher Maple Command. Put all crewmen in service, return and turn over to state police.
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I'm 74. 108, 67. 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

0: 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The Bell Drone Living Center, number 6, Winter Circle, coming as a zone 74 fire alarm. Your talker, Biz Fire Ops 1 at 853.
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2: 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See Charlie response for an automatic alarm across the Hamilton Street and Van Zandt Street. Engine 2, truck 2, 101 South Pearl Street. See Charlie response for an automatic alarm, Hamilton Street, Van Zandt Street, 917 Euro.

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0: 2-1, it's going to be a Bravo response for a fall. Again, it's 52 Mardella Road, cross streets of Gert Lane and St. Creek Road. 83-year-old male, conscious and breathing.
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0: 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Crosser Shaker Road and Route 9. Badger 9, truck 415, Old Hickory Drive. 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
4: 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We're in the area, not finding anything or anyone.
0: Okay. There's a language barrier. 15A Old Hickory Drive is all we have. It's supposed to be a vehicle fire.
4: Yeah. We'll take another lap around and see. You can slow the truck down for now.
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1017. Go ahead. Can you notify National Grid it's going to be in front of 110 Elm Street, pole number 42? There's some balloons caught in the wires. They were sparking. They're not anymore. It's not a danger to any structures, so we're not going to stand by, but can you notify National Grid? Okay.

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0: 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It's going to be apartment 2B David for a person at 938. Yeah, 103, 159 Bradford Street. It's going to be for an EDP.
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0: Thanks, Ralph.
2: 506, could you just put some notes in the call ticket, please?
3: Panel's been reset. Children are reoccupying the space. If you could just make sure it's reset on your side, please.
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4: Guys, they could face code violations, and that would be good enough. It's 100959.
0: Thank you.
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3: 91 dispatch, right off the cover engine 10. 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
0: Go ahead.
1: King, Nora, Adam, Frank, King, 4, Adam, 6, X-ray, Frank, 5304699. Again, King, Nora, Adam, Frank, King, 4, Adam, 6, X-ray, Frank, 5304699.
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0: it's 305 traffic stop, just down the road from my previous. 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
1: What was the location?
0: Still on State Street. 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
0: Your Florida registration, 26 Edward John Paul William. That's 26 Edward John Paul William. Speed. North Lake and Clinton Ave.
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0: 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Following you, man, at 9:55.
1: I'm in New York Ridge, Larry, Union, Zebra, 4677. You could start me a hook for that. They're not local.
0: Four, 632, an alpha response to 1 White Fur Drive for a fall. 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She's conscious, breathing. And for 641 and 682, a Bravo response. The number 1 Bell Tower Drive, apartment 1307. The Bravo response for a fall, unknown status. Third party information at 956.
2: 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On your client ID 9078-40682 comes back to a Brittany Knoll, Levinsky, valid, corrective lenses, 146 Robert Street, Richmondville, New York, special file checks are negative.
3: Mike, I was saying it.
0: For 615.
4: We can keep zone 4 and serve.
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1: Sure, Joey. Just be advised, myself and 209 will be heading over to Troy PD to drop this child and parent off.

0: 303, 100 Waterbleed Ave, on its way for property damage. 959. Mohawk, 280 North Pearl Street, to see Charlie Response, apartment 107, 15-year-old male, was hit by a car at a separate location, now has some injuries. Grocer Lark Drive and Harriet Myers Muse, Structure Rescue 2 and Mohawk, 280 North Pearl Street, see Charlie Response, 15-year-old male. Has some head and neck injuries from a car accident that happened at a different location since he was hit by a car and walked home. It's going to be apartment 107. Of course, you're Lark Drive and Harriet Myers News for 959. It's going to be 23 Morris Street, apartment 2. Can I get a hold of the mother there? Notify that her son is sick at school and needs to be picked up.
1: 1000.
0: And Mohawk 10.

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1: Scrap.
2: Engine 11 in Mohawk, 391 Myrtle Ave, Adam response, Suite 4A, 70-year-old female, who's sick, crosses her New Scotland Ave and Robin Street. Engine 11 in Mohawk, 391 Myrtle Ave, Adam response, Suite 4A, 70-year-old female there who's sick, crosses her New Scotland Ave and Robin Street, 1001.
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0: Kenton, engine 1 and engine 9 at the back of ALS, 248 State Street. It's going to be in the alleyway for a 42-year-old female overdose across the South Swan and Dove Street. Three engine 1, engine 9 is back up ALS. See Charlie response, 248 State Street in the alleyway for a 42-year-old female overdose across the South Swan and Dove Street, 1008.
1: 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We're clearing 280 North Pearl. 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
0: See Charlie response.
1: Where are you seeing Charlie?

That's 305. If you want to place me in that call, 303's call, I'll be responding. Take him off. 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
2: 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Animal complaint, dogs left in the vehicle. 1024. 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
2: Received. Got him at the location. Cancel that. He's following me right now.
1: Capital 4, do you want to give across street for 19 through a
0: sun? 18, I'm on the phone now.
1: Okay.
3: Two seven, following up, following that peak. Two seven, 1027.
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2: 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Oh, go ahead. 400 to Chin Creek, are we in the rear of the building?
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0: 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You can put me back with a 4 and a 6 and take me back out on my post in detail.
1: 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Take me out of the 4-4.

0: 111 to dispatch. And you start. Someone from FIU to my location at 316 Sherman. We got an obscure vacant.
1: Sherman?
0: That's correct.
1: Rescue
2: is reported.
1: 10-3, sir.
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2: Engine 1, Mohawk, Alps, respond 315 Sherman Ave. We cross the Hemi Drive to the left, it says. In front of the front door, 38-year-old male, shoulder pain. Engine 1, Mohawk, Alps, 315 Sherman Ave, cross the Hemi Drive to Lexington. 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
2: Back 3. 203, 1042.
3: 208, are you on?
2: Hey, that's correct. I'm back. 603.
3: Where is he? 1042.
2: 209, 1042.
3: 1042.

0: 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Is this in care?
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3: 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Mohawk 18.
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3: That's truck 1, rest 2, Mohawk detail to response. 101 South First Street, apartment. Echo 4, Lincoln, E4L. Secure female 4, cross at Hamilton and Van Zandt Street. Then that's in truck 1, rescue 2, Mohawk, feed out to 101 South Pearl. Cause Hamilton, Van Zandt. Apartment, Edward 4, L. Lincoln, 2-year-old female 4, timeout 10-58.
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0: Yes, 204, 208, 209, Townsend Park, 45 Central Ave. The in front plane, so the transport van said he was punched and threatened by a male. Mentioned a knife, nothing seen. All parties are still in front, language barriers. 1058, 204.
1: 406.
0: 208.
2: Hey, Richard.
0: 209.
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2: 617 arrived.
3: 617, 1059. Appreciate it. Mohawk 16 on scene for South Pearl Street. Is there a room number?
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6: 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He's in the lobby. 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The main complaint right now is chest tightness or crushing.
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2: 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I'm saying he has some bleeding issues. Can you see you're good?
3: Amazing.

0: 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Nothing showing. 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
2: Engine 7, Mohawk, can I offer response? 581 Livingston Avenue, apartment 35 for a 68-year-old male with a hemorrhage across Ontario Street. Engine 7, Mohawk, can I offer response? 581 Livingston Avenue, apartment 35 for a 68-year-old male with a hemorrhage across Ontario Street, timeout 1103.
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2: You're on the way there.
0: Suffer.
2: All right, I'll put you on it. 612 called 631 out on a detail. Do you know how much longer I'm holding a call at 7 Southwest?
0: They're not going to be ready that quick.
2: Fantastic. All right, I'll start the calls.
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0: And the Alpha responds for 7 Southwood, so I'm going to guess it's okay to hold. I will get Gilroy on the standby for 1.
1: Call sounds good.
0: 1111.
2: 613, my cousin.
0: Go ahead.
2: I'll head down to Bell Tower. Let's pull 641, and I'll do the call with him.
0: Freezing.
1: Six eight three 1111.
0: My count is 641. 641.
1: 611.
0: Just confirm you're back in.
1: Yep, just clearing the middle of you.
0: Alright, with 613, an alpha response for a hemorrhage laceration, non-dangerous body area, 1 Bell Tower Drive, apartment 1101 for blood in the urine. It's unknown age male.
1: Received, blood in the middle of you.
3: 612, Nikon. 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
0: To help out, we're going to take one bell tower.
1: Receive Alpha response for hemorrhage blood in the urine, unknown age male, he's conscious breathing. It's going to be permanent limb 1.
0: Received.
2: 6-5-2-9, come, can you see Peters for us?
1: 437, the ambulance on the cardiac arrest. Your volume was low. Confirm it is a cardiac arrest.
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3: 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Understand you'll be joining us at the line.
1: 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That's affirmative. We'll be in room.
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0: are you still out?
1: 4-5, that's affirmative.
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0: 174, you just assign me and 104 to 577 Park Ave. We're aware of the situation. I'll call a complainant. We just won't be going to that location right now. 174, Steve. 1123.
1: Just checking your status. You gotta be able to clear there's no more.
0: That's affirmative. We're just clearing St. Peter's Hospital. Dispatcher 682 is clear.
1: 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It's an alpha response. 44 ECA, room 11.
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1: 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Driving at Bell Park. 613, 1124.
0: Still, if you still are. We're going to clear Arbor Hill here in a second.
2: Hey, Adam, response 465, Myrtle Ave. That's going to be in front for a female there, sick.
0: That's it. The insurance around Ralph Marbury also.
2: Appreciate that, Joe. In front AM for a female sick.
3: I'll take codes to my location.
2: Appreciate it.
1: 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Anything special in there?
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Central 11, Quail Street, AM response. For mail down right there at the corner. Engine 7 and Mohawk Central 11, Quail, AM response for mail down at the corner. 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
0: 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There may be someone in the bathroom there. EDP, door number 2, second floor. 11:30. You don't want to? 106.
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2: 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It's going to be a flat Kia Sportage, just wanted to let you know.
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1: Rescue 9, Mohawk 200 at Southern Boulevard to see Charlie response to building 1 at the Thruway headquarters. 53-year-old female there with a breathing problem. Truck 4, Rescue 9, Mohawk 200, Southern Boulevard. See Charlie response for a breathing problem. It's going to be building 1, Thruway and Mohawk 1154.

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1: 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The building is the State Thruway Authority Albany Division on the front of it.
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0: right, I'm just going to have 410 go over and verify that it's all reset. They can respond priority two.
1: Colony Village holding quarters, full road priority 2 at 1207.
2: Colony Station received.
1: 1207. 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
0: 21 to 412. 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
1: 410 received.
2: Damage found, 1208.

0: 21's responding.
1: 21 at 1207. 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
0: Okay, hold mutual aid in quarters. 410, call route yet?
1: They have not.

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1: Twelve, 12, 9, 1, 6.

Truck 1 Mohawk, 51 South Pearl Street, to AN response. It's going to be closer to the Beaver Street side. There's a male there who's feeling sick across the Beaver Street, Hudson Ave. Truck 1 and Mohawk 51 South Pearl Street, AN response, 74-year-old male there feeling sick. Across the Beaver Street, Hudson Ave, 1215.

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0: 28209, 62 Emmett Street, for a welfare check, unknown floor. 1215, to it.
1: They receive.
0: 29. And 209. Unit 209.
1: Hey, that received after 209, he's got it.
0: 617, you can go there as well. It's a female 72 saddle thoughts as well. 1215.
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0: 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It's going to be on a red Toyota with, looks like one.
1: 302, 1218.
2: It's 204, 206, 28 Delaware Terrace for landlord tenant trouble, destroying the apartment. 1218, 204.
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1: Second Street, Delta Response, Apartment 2C for a female there on no medical problem across from North Swan Street and Hall Place. 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

0: 506 on back 3. Put myself as 101 back on Ontario Street. Which unit? I'm sorry, 107. It's going to be 107 or 506.
1: Richard.
0: Richard, 1220.

0: 再上分。冲了冲了。
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103. You can place on 109, I'll tell you. Roger, 303, traffic stop. 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
0: 103 right in the south, at Milo's E4.
1: Three,
0: take me out with 204.
1: Two 203 received. 201-205, 30 Elm Street for a welfare check, third floor. 201? 205?
0: Yeah. Just a second, I'm pulling up for a welfare check. So I'm actually Lark Street, you show the spot.
1: Where's Lark Street, guys?
0: It's the first one to drive Larkson.
1: Got it. Greasy 1245.

0: 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Maybe she's okay.
1: Kirk Reg, Michael David Boy 7218. Michael David Boy 7218.
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3: 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And on them.
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1: 205,
2: Steve.
1: 207. 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
3: 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Use that central and north now.
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0: We're seeing it's open.

0: 31, if they have a response, it's third party. There's a male outside the main entrance. He's having some difficulty breathing. Most we have at the moment.
1: I apologize, I cut you off.
0: It's third party from the front desk. There's a male outside. He collapsed. He's having some difficulty breathing. It's unknown age.
1: Okay.
0: 1258.
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0: 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Chris Stronger.
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1: Go ahead. 4-1 first respond and send 652 for the transport.
0: 12 units, it's a Delta response. Just got a call from security. It sounds like a female fell outside, 74-year-old female. She got a head injury. She's going to be outside on the sidewalk. 4-1.
2: Main entrance?
0: I'm assuming so. They're out on the sidewalk right in front of the urgent care there.
2: I think

played a very MS Corps, a Delta response for a fall with a head injury. Urgent care of Latham, 6 Wellness Way, 1306.

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1: 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Going to be South Pearl Street and Market. We're going to be actually on the on-ramp to 787. Assuming New York registration, Lincoln, George, Yankee, 3668. On a Jeep, looks like one.

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1: Good.
0: Building 8, 4th floor, room 400. See the supervisor, Randy LaDuke, 518-496-1153. He'll meet you in the hallway. Suicidal call is still on the line.
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0: 143-926.

91 Rescue 9, Mohawk 414, Madison Ave, Delta response for Manley having a seizure, Rosa Dove Street, Mark Street. 91 Rescue 9, Mohawk 414, Madison Ave, Delta response for Manley having a seizure, Dove Street, Lark Street, 1343.

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0: Bearing 1109. Go ahead, Chief. LT, you still upstairs? Yes, sir. Come here, man. I'll be right up. Appreciate it. Be 39 Erie Boulevard, Eric registration, Lincoln Williams, Yankee, 8750. You got a silver Honda with one. Here's your text. Dispatcher 617, report to center station. 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
1: 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Oh, that's correct.

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0: 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We're going to be on the street for building inspections.
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0: Vehicle reporting to from 546 Mercer Street between the hours of 11:30 hours and 13 hours. The missing vehicle is a 2016 Black Hyundai Elantra, bearing New York Rush, Lincoln Thomas Mike 3483. The vehicle has visible marks on the passenger side and visible damage to the bumper. A check of the tow log was negative. The last LPR was at the intersection of Manning Boulevard and Norman Ave on July 10, 2026 at 11:51 hours. The owner is in possession of the keys and reports that the vehicle is equipped with air tags. The air tags is currently indicating a location in the area of South Pearl Street and Hope DR with the location of the air approximately 10 to 20 minutes ago. Make sure the sender was received.
1: One
2: two four. 174 is it? 1026 is in the area of Mount Hope Drive. 20 minutes ago.
0: That's all right, sir.
2: 174. You mind just sending a car out to that area to look? We had another Hyundai stolen today. Last mapped up also in the area of Mount Hope Drive.
3: 419. Myself and 402 are in the area. We'll be checking. We'll be all set down here. Got it.

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1: Yes, 104, 108, 335, 174. 440 Livingston Ave, apartment 2. Domestic, 13-year-old son with a knife chasing the other brother around. 1419 Cressa Jefferson in North Lake, 104. 108.
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1: 174.
3: 74.
1: So 7, I'll take the mills. You can call out. 149. 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

0: سر باقی را به عباسه هم دارم سره هست.
1: Was it 40? Yes, it was 335. We're not going to be able to answer that. So.
2: Where is he? 335?
1: Want to let her up?
2: Where is he? 335 and cancel. Where is he?
1: Did you get my last?
2: I just saw a numeric from Henry Johnson.
1: 361-204 Henry Johnson Boulevard. I'm back 302.
2: First.

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0: 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I'm out with Jonas. Dispatch 510, take me out to Dana Park, property check, we do move in 1, be all set.
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0: 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We'll be getting the complaint at 194 Livingston Avenue. I'm all set.
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0: It's still 1203, 43 Bertha Street, receiving double door, Burbo alarm, 1459, 4.
1: 203. 203, I see a phone from the farm.
2: 335, receive. Dispatch 503, I can take that for 203 if you have distance.
0: Receive, 203.
1: Receive, thank you.

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0: Yeah, it's 102 204 617 Carson 60 Academy Road. 13 year old LEDP out of control, destroying property. 1501 102.
1: Who's it?
0: 204.
2: Where is she? What business?
0: 617.
1: Proceed.

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1: South Station, go ahead.
0: Can you have 202 detail at South?
1: Are they aware?
0: Negative.
1: There's no 202. Who are you looking for?
0: Sorry, I'm at 203.
1: Here's you, 15 up.

0: 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It's going to be a, looks like a transformer in the underground vault that's on fire.
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0: 120 for the wires call in front of the Homewood Suites, 216 Wolf Road, holding rescue 9 only, 15 only. That comes to 602.
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0: 631, it's going to be a Charlie Fox chest pain. 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

0: Southwest 201 single 10. Can you take Canadian 543 out? Probably check on Grand Mathin. Keep on it.
1: Appreciate 5,000.
0: Five oh three and 19 03. 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That's right, please. 15 12. 201, you can take 550 off. Give me only
1: 543 and 502 and 201. Appreciate 15 12.
0: One oh four, single three.
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0: 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I'm pulling up on 5 New Old Terrace. 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
0: 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You're all set. 1516. 209, thank you.
2: Across the Western Ave. For a 71-year-old female diabetic issue, difficulty breathing. Ninja 1 Rescue 1 Mohawk, D Delta EMS. 2 Thurlow Terrace, apartment 4E Edward, across the Western Ave. 71-year-old female, diabetic issue, difficulty breathing. I'm talking about 1516.
1: Okay.

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1: Department Air 44 engine, full alert for your truck, a fire alarm. The TED says right 203A and Adam Wolf Road. There was a general alarm. Just use caution with the intersections there. There's power outage and no lights. Officer 1, 1530.
2: Do you have that all the traffic lights at Wolf and Albany Schaefer are out?
1: Yeah, we just got that one again.
2: Okay, sorry.
1: 15-30.

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0: Center 10.
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0: 1530.
2: Route was Lincoln Town, Mary, 3483 at 624 South Grocer, well set.
0: Thank you. Two is now for response for a transfer. 85-year-old male with neurological issues. It's on the fourth floor, ECA room 6.
1: Okay.
0: 1531.

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0: 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Sugar Road's back in.
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0: 21 Spectrum arriving. 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
0: 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I'll just have them stand by for now, in case you're using it. 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
1: 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Can you just add in 2989? We'll drive to 2, man. Receiving your answers. 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
2: For wires down, it's going to be in the lot of the Plaza 7-12-02 Troy Schenectady Road. Sounds like a tractor trailer struck a pole there and there's wires down, possibly on some vehicles. No mention of any arcing or sparking at this point. Talkers, Firearms 1 at 1605. Six warriors responding, and apparently now there is some marking, so use caution.

0: the lot of the Plaza 7-12-02 Troy Schenectady Road. Sounds like a tractor trailer struck a pole there and there's wires down, possibly on some vehicles. No mention of any arcing or sparking at this point. It's Talkers Firearms 1 at 1605. Six four, you're responding, and apparently now there is some arcing, so use caution.
1: Copy. Are there people in the vehicles that the lines are on?
0: They did not mention it. I will try and call back and get a definite answer for you.

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1: 1606.
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1: Two seven six,
0: 515 South Pearl Street. Our male refusing to leave. 1608.
1: 21.
0: 202.
2: Just confirm you said there was wires on multiple vehicles, but no fire at this time.
0: That's correct. There's wires down from a tractor trailer striking a pole in the lot, down over a few vehicles. They did make some mention of some marking, no fire and no one inside the vehicles.
2: I receive. Can you just confirm if property maintenance for that location and or National Grid have been contacted?
0: We have not contacted either. Do you want me to start looking for help?
2: If you would, please.
0: 69.

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It's going to be in the back here.

0: Receive. National Grid has been notified. We're still working on making contact with some sort of property manager.
1: All right. I got people walking all over this scene here, too. So, get PD started.
0: Affirmative. I got two cars on the way.
1: Four. Do you want to come around the backside or head over to you? Go down the second entrance to the lot. So it'll be the first one that goes all the way through. It's going to be a block there. And 6461.
2: Sixteen thirteen, 203.
3: Safe. 204.
2: 204, Chief. 207, 315, Sharon Nav. Male threatening. He may have already left. 1614.
3: 207,
0: Chief. 202, Alive.
2: 202, 1614.
1: At the light there, right before Starbucks, head into the back there and loop around and block that entrance. That'd be great, too. At the west side of the building, by Inovo. Negative. East side. So go through the plaza before this plaza. Alright, so block it off at Starbucks then.

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2: Yeah, sir, cancel 3. Just keep going on a person.
0: Received 203.
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0: 10-4, received.

0: from 615.
1: I'll give 5-2 a call.
0: 618.
2: 6-5-2, make him. Where was that ambulance coming from for Palisades?
0: Station 7.
2: We'll take that.
0: All right, you 683, you can stay out, Tyler. All
2: right, you going back, Tyler.
0: 652, Charlie transfer, 87-year-old female, conscious, breathing, okay, with chest pain, difficulty breathing.
2: Breathing.
0: 682.
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0: What does 34 Bailey back up to? Is that Luella?
1: Yeah, it's going to be either Luella Road or Audrey Road.
0: Copy. I'm responding out over there.
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0: 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Cross streets are going to be Quail Street and Ontario Street. It's going to be a burglary in progress. Apartment 2. Caller states ex-husband broke into the building. Now trying to break through the apartment door.
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1: 15 to

Attention engine 2, truck 2, see Charlie response. 3 Bridge Street, surpass chemical, cross the 1053 Broadway, clear on Nautical Lorma. Engine 2, truck 2, see Charlie response. 3 Bridge Street, cross the 1053 Broadway, clear on Nautical Lorma. 1634.

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2: Rescue 11 at 1639.
0: Rescue 11, we're going to be down here on Audrey. So if you're facing towards that, if you go down and take the right, you'll see the car. If you're facing towards Luella, go down to Luella, take the left, and then make a couple more left, and you'll see the car.
2: Three, 1639.

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1: All filling check, next results, we're heading back to the engine.
2: 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Grab some rehab, and then if you guys can man the two spots where the cones are, the entrance is pulling into the main lot here. 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
0: Reason.
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2: Last name House, common spelling. First name Quincy. Queen, Union, Ida, Nancy, Charles. Young. 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
1: That's correct.
0: Receive. I'm not getting anything coming up on the DMV.
1: Take a second.

0: 162 Washington Avenue. ESS. Across the Devon Lark Street. Be on the 6th floor. A 36-year-old female. Minor eye injury. Tender 1 Mohawk, Bay Alpha EMS. 162 Washington Avenue, Department of Social Services, across the Devon Lark Street. Be on the 6th floor for a 36-year-old female, minor eye injury. At about 1643.
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1: China. Capital 4G23, do you have traffic?
0: Two three capital, should we check the bus turn?
1: Bus turn check at 446.

0: is 202-276. That name does come up, but it only comes up with an address for 40 Delaware Street. I'm not seeing any license information or any other identifying information in there.
1: Appreciate it. Yeah, all I saw was a non-driver ID only. Thank you. Engine 2 at 16. 276
2: female left. That's correct. We're getting a call now. Female left.
1: What's your thing? We can cancel 201 for now. I'll let you know if I need another.
0: Appreciate 201.
3: Thank you.

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1: Is it?
2: Attention truck 3, engine 10, see Charlie responds. Pearl 10 North, Russell Road. West Colvin Ave from Central. You're on the first floor for automatic alarm. Truck 3, engine 10. Pearl 10 North, Russell Road. 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On 1649.
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4: Can you check the area of 787 southbound by exit 2 for a black male wearing a white t-shirt sitting on the Jersey barrier? I was called in by a passerby.
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5: 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Which direction?
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5: 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Eyes on you at 1-9.
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0: 1087, Mall, Pew Bravo EMS, 71, Lexington Avenue. In front, girls are Sheridan Ave, Elk Street, 18-year-old female. Hemorrhage. 1087 Mohawk, Pew Bravo. EMS 71, Lexington Avenue. Across the Sheridan Ave, Elk Street. The in front, 18-year-old female. Hemorrhaging. About 16, 56.
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0: 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What do y'all say?
1: 1703.

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0: 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Wants them removed. 1707. 201.
1: Where's this?
0: 203.
1: Where's this?
2: Can you start EMS to my location for 941? It's going to be a female. 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ABC's okay.
0: Here's your son, Joey.

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0: Passing truck 3, Mohawk. Alpha EMS. 100 Homestead Avenue, across the Melrose Ave, Washington Ave. Be for a 98-year-old female for a fall. Truck 3, Mohawk, A Alpha EMS. 100 Homestead Avenue, across the Melrose Ave, Washington Ave. Be for a 98-year-old female for a fall. 1711.
2: Three.
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0: In relation to this call, I'll be going 7070 Stony Brook Drive in Selkirk.
1: Three oh two, 1722.

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0: This is 453. Can you show me at 369 State Street for a follow-up? 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
0: 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We're at the water department. 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We're going to be FIU here.
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0: 51.
1: This is Cusky over the Water Department. 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We were able to gain access, but you're going to have to make a note that the key fobs in the Knox box are not working, and we can't get entrance to any, access to any of the doors.
0: Safety one received. Canceled.

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1: Across the Glenwood and Parkwood Street. It's Engine 11, RSC 9, Mohawk, C Charlie, EMS, 369, and Scotland Avenue. Across the Glenwood and Parkwood Street. Be in front of the bus stop for a 74-year-old male. Dizzy, feeling faint. That's about 1758.
0: Three, seven, three, five.

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0: 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All set.
1: Hey, Joseph.

0: Charles, that's nice of him.
1: First, you know, in 1802.
2: Peter was in Scotland.
1: March 1802.

Engine 11's arriving in Scotland. Dispatch, do we have a call back or any more info? There's nobody out front in the area.

0: Rogers and Borders. 1805. Edge 11, Rusty 9. You can return. They're going to be by Morris and New Scotland at the bus stop. I'll send out a midtown.
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0: Monk 18, if you could start down Morris in New Scotland for that patient.
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0: 1991 Rescue 1 with Milwaukee Charlie Morris Street, New Scotland Ave at the bus stop. We're a 74-year-old male feeling faint. 1991 Rescue 1 with Milwaukee Charlie, EMS, Morris Street, New Scotland Ave at the bus stop. 74-year-old male feeling faint and dizzy. It's about 18:06.
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0: I got that. Actually, bitch, I'm...

0: 1099, Mohawk. 3 Bravo, EMS 77 at Robert Street, first floor, across the Garden Street, Delaware Ave. 73-year-old female. Cardiac arrest, staying obvious death. Engine 9, Rescue 9, Mohawk. Bravo response. 77 Hurlbutt Street, first floor. Garden Street, Delaware Ave. 73-year-old female. Cardiac arrest, obvious death. Time out 18:07. 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

0: Yeah, baby. Seven negative. It's going to be a female EDP. No one's familiar with her. We're going to be going to 69 Governor, 1813. 107 received.
1: One, two, one. We're going to swing through 34 Second Street first. Make sure that will check this one over.
0: Received. 1814. Now, 205, mill detail, 439 Madison, 1850.
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0: age 11 and 10 of Mohawk, 1060 minus 9, you have a first chopper Serbian front breathing problem. So see Charlie responds. Don't know. Then it's up now. 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
0: 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Forward 642, 23 Mohawk Ave, they dealt responsive breathing problems with a 91-year-old female, Scott Sprint, 18-year-old.

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2: 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Across Montgomery Street, Water Street, inside 21-year-old male. Epileptic seizure. Truck 2 Mohawk, Robert Respond, EMS, 15 Center Street, Tower Chorus Cannabis. Montgomery Street and Water Street, the inside, 21-year-old male seizures. And time out 1831.

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0: 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So female on the line, unknown problem. 1836.
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1: Can you suspend us from our call and put us back on that, please, so I don't know, on 2nd Street. We're going to be at center doing some reports.
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1: 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Mohawk 34, you can cancel 34. 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
0: The coroner has been trying to reach out to you.
1: I haven't gotten a single phone call. I'll go back to 3 if you can take down my number again.
0: Appreciate it. For you, 518-727-8424.
1: That's correct.
0: Okay. Appreciate the coroner said he's been calling that number. We'll give him it again, 8247.
1: Appreciate that.

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1: Street, apartment 7L, as in Lincoln, checking for a Henry North on a welfare check, 1913, 205? 206. 206. 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

0: 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We'll be checking one secret terrace in relation to that.
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10-4 and 10. Off 180 Washington Avenue, Sunset 20. Sarah, it's going to be in the green unit in room 310. See Charlie Masson for a breathing problem for a 77-year-old female. Again, that's engine 4, engine 10 in Mohawk, 180 Washington Avenue, Washington Avenue extension at the door to the center. Going to be going to the green unit in room 310. See Charlie Masson for a breathing problem for a 77-year-old female. 1924.

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0: Sorry, dispatch. That was Mohawk 16. What
1: is it?
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1: months.

0: 204, 205, 206, 141, Dees and Boy, Lark Drive, for a possible burglary in progress. Crosses Manson Boulevard. Female states that there is an unknown person banging on the front door. Police are trying to force their way through the kitchen door. At 1927, 204.
1: 204, Steve.
0: 205.
2: 206. 206,
0: Steve. And 276.

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1: 1932.
3: 204, you can cancel the other unit coming. We're off the top.
1: 205.
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2: 272 5 2 7 2 7 2 7 2 7 2 7 2 7 2 7 2 7 2 7 2 7 2 7 2 7 2 7 2 7 2 7 2 7 2 7 2 7 2 7 2 7 2 7 2 7 2 7 2 7 2 7 2 7 2 7 2 7 2 7 2 7 2 7 2 7 2 7 2 7 2 7 2 7 2 7 2 7 2 7 2 7 2 7 2 7 2 7 2 7 2 7 2 7 2 7 2 7 2 7 2 7 2 7 2 7 2 7 2 7 2 7 2 7 2 7 2 7 2 7 2 7 2 7 2 7 2 7 2 7 2 7 2 7 2 7 2 7 2 7 2 7 2 7 2 7 2 7 2 7 2 7 2 7 2 7 2 7 2 7 2 7 2 7 2 7 2 7 2 7 2 7 2 7 2 7 2 7 2 7 2 7 2 7 2 7 2 7 2

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1: 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She's has memory loss. 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

0: 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Any story, type 2 high rise. Nothing showing. Someone's investigating. Engine 2 off the van.
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0: Roger, we have trouble with small bodies.
1: Well, Joe, I heard that there was cooking smoke. What was the second part of that transmission?
0: Truck, Joe, you can transfer these now.